0: A missing Nelson man has been found. Police say the 48-year-old who goes by Colin or Buzz has been located, but they didn't say where or how. Meanwhile, a pickup stolen in Nelson late last month has turned up in New Denver. According to the owner, the bed, tailgate and rear end are all smashed up, but he says the thief left his ID in the truck along with someone else's outboard motor. The owner is still trying to recover tools that were stolen at the same time. Distracted driving is on the rise across the Kootenays, according to new enforcement figures from BC Highway Patrol. Police recorded 149 distracted driving enforcement actions in September, up from 116 during the same period last year. That's an increase of 28%. BC Highway Patrol Superintendent Laurie Orstard is urging motorists to put their phones away and make safer decisions behind the wheel. Drivers caught using an electronic device face a $368 fine. BC's top doctor says flu season is off to an early start as cases begin to ramp up. But Dr. Bonnie Henry says it's too early to tell if the season will be more severe than usual.
1: The data shows that we're not seeing an increase in hospitalizations or more severe illness yet from influenza or from COVID.
0: Henry is encouraging people to get their updated flu and COVID shots this fall to lower the risk of serious illness. The city of Castlegar will be switching to its backup water supply from tomorrow through Sunday. It's so maintenance can be done on the Arrow Lakes pump house. They don't expect to issue a water quality advisory. In April, they tested their North Well to see if it could be used as a backup in these kinds of situations, and the answer was yes. A contract has been awarded to figure out how the Goat River watershed is connected. Regional District of Central Kootenay planner Paris Marshall-Smith says they've hired Western Water Associates Limited.
2: And one of the big questions that exists in the valley are the aquifers that are in Canyon-Lister area, are they connected to the Goat River?
0: The study is expected to answer that question. The contract runs until the end of March 2028. It's part of broader work looking at the lack of water on the Goat River. And organisers of Music in the Park in Grand Forks are hoping to make performances easier to see. John McNamara says right now the spot they use in Gyro Park isn't ideal.
3: There's an old metal caging system that doesn't function very easily and that doesn't make for a nice wide open stage. So we want to open that up more so that there's better viewing for the audience.
0: They've approached the city for permission to make changes and plan to fundraise to pay for it. Council hasn't made a decision yet.
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0: To sports, and it's a busy Thursday night in the NHL with five Canadian teams hitting the ice. The Vancouver Canucks are on the road against the Carolina Hurricanes, while the Montreal Canadiens host the Nashville Predators and the Ottawa Senators welcome the Philadelphia Flyers. To the west, and the Calgary Flames take on the Colorado Avalanche and the Toronto Maple Leafs visit the Vegas Golden Knights.
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0: Out on the roads and not too much holding up our highways for your Thursday. However, it's always good to know before you go, so check the Drive BC website before heading out. To the weather, increasing cloudiness this evening as we drop to a low of 7 degrees for Nelson Trail and Castlegar and 5 degrees in Grand Forks. Tomorrow, mainly cloudy with a few showers beginning near noon as we look to reach a high of 17 and a low of 7. And much the same for our Saturday, but that is expected to clear towards the end of the long weekend.
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1: Hey folks, Matt here from Village Ski Hut. The turkey sale is coming up Thursday through Saturday, October 8th to 10th. We've gotten ourselves a secondary location for all of the savings and all of the hot items that are going to be up to 60% off. 60% off your favorite skis, boots, bindings, jackets, hats, gloves, every accessory you could possibly imagine. All of this year's hot arrivals, 2027 model year equipment, all here and ready to go. 367 Baker Street, 930 to 530, right in the heart of beautiful Nelson, BC.
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1: I'm Kate Brown. A missing Nelson man has been found. Police say the 48-year-old who goes by Colin or Buzz has been located, but they didn't say where or how. Meanwhile, a pickup stolen in Nelson late last month has turned up in New Denver. According to the owner, the bed, tailgate and rear end are all smashed up, but he says the thief left his ID in the truck along with someone else's outboard motor. The owner is still trying to recover tools that were stolen at the same time. Distracted driving is on the rise across the Kootenays, according to new enforcement figures from BC Highway Patrol. Police recorded 149 distracted driving enforcement actions in September, up from 116 during the same period last year. That's an increase of 28%. BC Highway Patrol Superintendent Laurie Orstard is urging motorists to put their phones away and make safer decisions behind the wheel. Drivers caught using an electronic device face a $368 fine. BC's top doctor says flu season is off to an early start as cases begin to ramp up. But Dr. Bonnie Henry says it's too early to tell if the season will be more severe than usual.
2: The data shows that we're not seeing an increase in hospitalizations or more severe illness yet from influenza or from COVID.
1: Henry is encouraging people to get their updated flu and COVID shots this fall to lower the risk of serious illness. The city of Castlegar will be switching to its backup water supply from tomorrow through Sunday. It's so maintenance can be done on the Arrow Lakes pump house. They don't expect to issue a water quality advisory. In April, they tested their North Well to see if it could be used as a backup in these kinds of situations, and the answer was yes. A contract has been awarded to figure out how the Goat River watershed is connected. Regional District of Central Kootenay planner Paris Marshall-Smith says they've hired Western Water Associates Limited.
3: And one of the big questions that exists in the valley are the aquifers that are in Canyon Lister area, are they connected to the Goat River?
1: The study is expected to answer that question. The contract runs until the end of March 2028. It's part of broader work looking at the lack of water on the Goat River. And organisers of Music in the Park in Grand Forks are hoping to make performances easier to see. John McNamara says right now the spot they use in Gyro Park isn't ideal.
4: There's an old metal caging system that doesn't function very easily and that doesn't make for a nice wide open stage. So we want to open that up more so that there's better viewing for the audience.
1: They've approached the city for permission to make changes and plan to fundraise to pay for it. Council hasn't made a decision yet.
0: Be the first to know. 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
1: To sports, and it's a busy Thursday night in the NHL with five Canadian teams hitting the ice. The Vancouver Canucks are on the road against the Carolina Hurricanes, while the Montreal Canadiens host the Nashville Predators and the Ottawa Senators welcome the Philadelphia Flyers. To the west, and the Calgary Flames take on the Colorado Avalanche and the Toronto Maple Leafs visit the Vegas Golden Knights.
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1: Out on the roads and not too much holding up our highways for your Thursday. However, it's always good to know before you go, so check the Drive BC website before heading out. To the weather, increasing cloudiness this evening as we drop to a low of 7 degrees for Nelson Trail and Castlegar and 5 degrees in Grand Forks. Tomorrow, mainly cloudy with a few showers beginning near noon as we look to reach a high of 17 and a low of 7. And much the same for our Saturday, but that is expected to clear towards the end of the long weekend.
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1: I'm Greg Nesteroff. Exactly 1 year after a possible homicide in Rossland, we still know very little about what happened. More from Kate Brown.
2: Police say on this day in 2025, a fight took place between two people at the intersection of Nevada Street and Dunn Crescent. Within the next week, one of those people died in hospital. No other information has ever been released on either person. Police wouldn't say whether they believe the pair knew each other or if a weapon was involved. They simply asked any witnesses to come forward. This week, we asked RCMP for an update. All they would tell us is that they're still investigating.
1: Castlegar will use its backup water supply today through Sunday. The city says that's while they do maintenance on the Arrow Lakes pump house. They don't expect water quality to be affected, but they're asking you to limit non-essential outdoor water use. So no washing your car or using irrigation systems. The BC Conservatives are promising a $1,000 tax cut for workers if elected. Interim leader Lauren Dirksen says a Conservative government would also raise the basic amount that workers can earn before paying provincial income tax.
3: Under our affordability plan, British Columbians will not have to pay a single dime of provincial income tax on their first $32,000 in earnings.
1: The current tax-free basic personal amount in BC is a little over $13,000. It's not clear how the Conservatives would make up the lost revenue. Provincial Health Officer Dr. Bonnie Henry says flu season is off to an early start, especially among kids. But she says it's still too early to tell how severe the season will be. Henry says cases of COVID are also starting to increase in BC.
4: COVID is sort of grumbling along and just starting to uptick. And so far, RSV has been relatively low across the province.
1: Henry says vaccine appointments for seniors and other priority populations will begin October 13th and expand to the rest of the population in November. More Kootenai motorists are being caught without their seatbelts, according to the BC Highway Patrol. Police recorded 83 seatbelt and similar enforcement actions across the region in September, compared with 58 last year. That's a jump of 43%. Superintendent Lori Orstad is reminding you to make sure everyone's buckled up before hitting the road. The fine for failing to wear a seatbelt is $167. The thief who stole a pickup truck in Nelson last month made the mistake of leaving his ID inside the vehicle. The owner says the truck has been found in New Denver, badly damaged. Also discovered was someone's outboard motor, but the truck owner's tools are still missing. The Regional District of Central Kootenai has hired a company to study the Goat River watershed.
5: To better understand the relationship between groundwater and surface water.
1: Planner Paris Marshall-Smith says the contract with Western Water Associates runs through March 2028. They're trying to get a handle on whether the aquifers in the Canyon-Lister area are connected to the Goat River.
5: And hopefully we'll start to see a picture. We know that this kind of understanding can take longer than that, but this at least brings a level of understanding.
1: A working group was formed this year to come up with recommendations for watershed management. And changes might be coming to the stage used for music in the park in Grand Forks. Organizer John McNamara says right now bands perform from a building in Gyro Park that has a metal cage. They'd like to create a better setup.
6: They would give us the ability to open the area where the band sets up wider so that there would be better viewing. People often can't see all members of the band, especially the drummer, or sometimes the other band members are in the back.
1: They've spoken with a local iron worker and have asked city council for permission.
0: Be the first to know. 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
7: The Carolina Hurricanes power play win a perfect 3-for-3 as they smashed the Vancouver Canucks 7-2 at the beginning of the Canucks road trip. Meanwhile, Calgary did not do too much better in their 7-3 loss to Colorado. Toronto falls 4-3 in a shootout to Vegas. Ottawa edges out Philadelphia 2-1, and Montreal falls 5-2 to Nashville. As for Thursday night football's game, the Cowboys were on the wrong side of three turnovers as Tampa gets their first win of the season in a 24-16 victory.
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7: A few showers on and off all day long for today, with the odd sunny break poking through. Tomorrow you can expect a very similar story, but we are expecting those clouds to slowly start drifting off Saturday evening and ideally bring sun for both Sunday and Monday. Today you can expect a high of 15.
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Good morning. Happy Friday, and not just any Friday. It is the Friday before the Thanksgiving long weekend. We got one extra day there to enjoy. It's always a pretty good feeling. Whether you got big plans for the family, you're heading out of town, or hey, if you're just looking forward to a couple of days without an alarm clock, hey, we're getting you there. Sam Pike here, hanging out with you this morning. We got your weather, some local happenings, a little hockey, and of course, plenty of music. Let's get this Friday rolling.

0: It's going to be a somewhat wet one out there today. Let's take a look at your Friday forecast if you're planning your day before the Thanksgiving long weekend. Mainly cloudy, a few showers starting early in the afternoon with a slight gusting wind as well, up to 50K, high of 17 degrees in the evening. The showers eventually end to a mainly cloudy low of plus 4. Tomorrow, mainly cloudy again, a few showers starting in the afternoon once more, high of 12. So if you're planning on getting outside this long weekend, maybe keep the rain jacket handy. It is October in the Kootenays, after all.
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1: I'm Greg Nesteroff. It was a year ago today that someone died in Rossland in a possible homicide. But as Kate Brown reports, police remain tight-lipped.
2: Police say two people got in a fight at the intersection of Nevada Street and Dunn Crescent. One of them later died in hospital. Police never publicly identified those involved. No gender, ages, or hometowns were provided. Nor did they say if the people knew each other or if a weapon was involved. But a week after the incident, a call went out for witnesses. We asked RCMP for an update this week, but all they would say is that the file is still under investigation.
1: The city of Castlegar will switch to its backup water supply from today through Sunday. It's so maintenance can be done on the Arrow Lakes pump house. They don't expect to issue a water quality advisory. In April, they tested their north well to see if it could be used as a backup in these kinds of situations. The answer was yes. NDP leader David Eby says auto insurance rates would remain frozen for another 3 years if they're reelected.
3: At a time when costs are going up in so many different areas, to know that whether you're a young person or a business owner or anybody else dependent on a vehicle, that your costs are going to stay the same on car insurance is meaningful.
1: He also slammed a leaked letter from BC Conservative interim leader Lauren Dirksen to insurance executives and lawyers, which promised to change BC's no-fault insurance program. Eby says the plan could more than double auto insurance rates. BC's top doctor says flu season is off to an early start as cases begin to ramp up. But Dr. Bonnie Henry says it's too early to tell if this season will be more severe than usual.
4: The data shows that we're not seeing an increase in hospitalizations or more severe illness yet from influenza or from COVID.
1: Henry is encouraging you to get your updated flu and COVID shots this fall to lower the risk of serious illness. She says vaccine appointments for seniors and other priority groups will start October 13th. Distracted driving is on the rise across the Kootenays, according to new enforcement figures from the BC Highway Patrol. Police recorded 149 distracted driving enforcement actions in September, up from 116 during the same period last year. That's an increase of 28%. Superintendent Lori Orstad is urging you to put your phone away and make safe decisions behind the wheel. Drivers caught using an electronic device face a fine of $368. A pickup truck stolen in Nelson late last month has turned up in New Denver. According to the owner, the bed, tailgate, and rear end are all smashed up. But he says the thief left his ID in the truck along with someone's outboard motor. The owner is still trying to recover tools that were stolen at the same time. Organizers of Music in the Park in Grand Forks are hoping to make performances easier to see. John McNamara says right now the spot they use in Gyro Park isn't ideal.
5: There's an old metal caging system that doesn't function very easily and that doesn't make for a nice wide open stage. So we want to open that up more so that there's better viewing for the audience.
1: They've approached the city for permission to make changes and plan to fundraise to pay for it. Council hasn't made a decision yet. And a contract's been awarded to figure out how the Goat River watershed is connected. Regional District of Central Kootenay planner Paris Marshall-Smith says they've hired Western Water Associates Limited.
6: And one of the big questions that exists in the valley is, are the aquifers that are in Canyon Lister area, are they connected to the Goat River?
1: The study is expected to answer that question. The contract runs until the end of March 2028. It's part of broader work looking at a lack of water on the Goat River.
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8: The Carolina Hurricanes power play went a perfect 3-for-3 as they smashed the Vancouver Canucks 7-2 at the beginning of the Canucks road trip. Meanwhile, Calgary did not do too much better in their 7-3 loss to Colorado. Toronto falls 4-3 in a shootout to Vegas. Ottawa edges out Philadelphia 2-1, and Montreal falls 5-2 to Nashville. As for Thursday night football's game, the Cowboys were on the wrong side of three turnovers as Tampa gets their first win of the season in a 24-16 victory.
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8: A few showers on and off all day long for today, with the odd sunny break poking through. Tomorrow you can expect a very similar story, but we are expecting those clouds to slowly start drifting off Saturday evening and ideally bring sun for both Sunday and Monday. Today you can expect a high of 15.
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0: Salty, delicious pizza. Then you got some cold beer to wash it down. A pretty tough combination to beat here. If you're planning on having pizza and beer tonight, kick off Thanksgiving long weekend in a stylish way. Well, apparently, you're going to be celebrating an international holiday. You're practically doing your part for the global community today. 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What's the best pizza place in your opinion? 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

0: be me.
1: Hey, just in case you're tuning in and wondering, hey, that's not Bryce, that's not Sean. Well, he's still away. You've got me, Sam Pike, hanging out with you in the mornings for a little while longer. If you're used to hearing me in the afternoons, hopefully you're adjusting to the whole morning Sam situation. I know I am doing my best. If you're used to hearing me in the afternoon, that's okay. Good news, the music isn't changing. It's still the same station, still the same tunes, same good times. I'm just here a little bit earlier, which means I'm consuming a truly unreasonable amount of black coffee, because let's be honest, I don't deserve a treat this early. It is just straight jet fuel. Whether you're getting ready for work, heading out the door, already halfway through your shift, thanks for letting me keep you company this morning.
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1: I'm Greg Nesteroff. Exactly 1 year after a possible homicide in Rossland, we still know very little about what happened. More from Kate Brown.
2: Police say on this day in 2025, a fight took place between two people at the intersection of Nevada Street and Dunn Crescent. Within the next week, one of those people died in hospital. No other information has ever been released on either person. Police wouldn't say whether they believe the pair knew each other or if a weapon was involved. They simply asked any witnesses to come forward. This week, we asked RCMP for an update. All they would tell us is that they're still investigating.
1: Castlegar will use its backup water supply today through Sunday. The city says that's while they do maintenance on the Arrow Lakes pump house. They don't expect water quality to be affected, but they're asking you to limit non-essential outdoor water use. So no washing your car or using irrigation systems. The BC Conservatives are promising a $1,000 tax cut for workers if elected. Interim leader Lauren Dirksen says a Conservative government would also raise the basic amount that workers can earn before paying provincial income tax.
3: Under our affordability plan, British Columbians will not have to pay a single dime of provincial income tax on their first $32,000 in earnings.
1: The current tax-free basic personal amount in BC is a little over $13,000. It's not clear how the Conservatives would make up the lost revenue. Provincial Health Officer Dr. Bonnie Henry says flu season is off to an early start, especially among kids. But she says it's still too early to tell how severe the season will be. Henry says cases of COVID are also starting to increase in BC.
4: COVID is sort of grumbling along and just starting to uptick. And so far, RSV has been relatively low across the province.
1: Henry says vaccine appointments for seniors and other priority populations will begin October 13th and expand to the rest of the population in November. More Kootenai motorists are being caught without their seatbelts, according to the BC Highway Patrol. Police recorded 83 seatbelt and similar enforcement actions across the region in September, compared with 58 last year. That's a jump of 43%. Superintendent Lori Orstad is reminding you to make sure everyone's buckled up before hitting the road. The fine for failing to wear a seatbelt is $167. The thief who stole a pickup truck in Nelson last month made the mistake of leaving his ID inside the vehicle. The owner says the truck has been found in New Denver, badly damaged. Also discovered was someone's outboard motor, but the truck owner's tools are still missing. The Regional District of Central Kootenai has hired a company to study the Goat River watershed.
5: To better understand the relationship between groundwater and surface water.
1: Planner Paris Marshall-Smith says the contract with Western Water Associates runs through March 2028. They're trying to get a handle on whether the aquifers in the Canyon Lister area are connected to the Goat River.
5: And hopefully we'll start to see a picture. We know that this kind of understanding can take longer than that, but this at least brings a level of understanding.
1: A working group was formed this year to come up with recommendations for watershed management. And changes might be coming to the stage used for music in the park in Grand Forks. Organizer John McNamara says right now bands perform from a building in Gyro Park that has a metal cage. They'd like to create a better setup.
6: They would give us the ability to open the area where the band sets up wider so that there would be better viewing. People often can't see all members of the band, especially the drummer, or sometimes the other band members are in the back.
1: They've spoken with a local iron worker and have asked city council for permission.
0: Be the first to know. Get daily and weekly news alerts by signing up at our website, MyGrantForksNow.com.
7: The Carolina Hurricanes power play went a perfect 3-for-3 as they smashed the Vancouver Canucks 7-2 at the beginning of the Canucks road trip. Meanwhile, Calgary did not do too much better in their 7-3 loss to Colorado. Toronto falls 4-3 in a shootout to Vegas. Ottawa edges out Philadelphia 2-1, and Montreal falls 5-2 to Nashville. As for Thursday night football's game, the Cowboys were on the wrong side of three turnovers as Tampa gets their first win of the season in a 24-16 victory.
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7: A few showers on and off all day long for today, with the odd sunny break poking through. Tomorrow you can expect a very similar story, but we are expecting those clouds to slowly start drifting off Saturday evening and ideally bring sun for both Sunday and Monday. Today you can expect a high of 15.
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so what are we all getting up to this Thanksgiving long weekend? Obviously, hopefully a big dinner planned, spending some time with the family, trying to figure out how to fit approximately 4 days worth of food into one stomach. Hey, but if you're looking for something to do around the boundary, there's also a pretty nice time of year to get outside before the winter really starts creeping in. Take a walk along the Kettle River, go for a fall drive, check out all those colors, or maybe pop into a local gallery, see what's happening there. You don't necessarily need some huge plan to make the most of a long weekend, especially out here in the boundary. But hey, if your plans to do absolutely nothing beyond eating turkey and watching some TV, I certainly am not going to judge you. That honestly sounds like a pretty good idea too. Whatever you're doing, hopefully you get a chance to slow down and enjoy a little extra time off.

Tom Cochran with Red Rider with Good Times. Tom Cochran fronting Red Rider before he went on to have a massive solo career. You know the one, including Canadian classics like Life is a Highway. If you've ever wondered about that name, though, Red Rider was a Canadian rock band that formed in Toronto back in 1970s. Let's switch gears up a little bit. Coming up, we've got Madonna with Borderline, one of her early hits released in 1984, and it helped turn her from a rising pop star into a major name at this point. Became her first top 10 hit on the Billboard Hot 100 in the States. So we're going from some Canadian rock to a little classic Madonna. Here's Borderline.

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1: I'm Greg Nesteroff. It was a year ago today that someone died in Rossland in a possible homicide. But as Kate Brown reports, police remain tight-lipped.
2: Police say two people got in a fight at the intersection of Nevada Street and Dunn Crescent. One of them later died in hospital. Police never publicly identified those involved. No gender, ages, or hometowns were provided. Nor did they say if the people knew each other or if a weapon was involved. But a week after the incident, a call went out for witnesses. We asked RCMP for an update this week, but all they would say is that the file is still under investigation.
1: The city of Castlegar will switch to its backup water supply from today through Sunday. It's so maintenance can be done on the Arrow Lakes pump house. They don't expect to issue a water quality advisory. In April, they tested their north well to see if it could be used as a backup in these kinds of situations. The answer was yes. NDP leader David Eby says auto insurance rates would remain frozen for another 3 years if they're reelected.
3: At a time when costs are going up in so many different areas, to know that whether you're a young person or a business owner or anybody else dependent on a vehicle, that your costs are going to stay the same on car insurance is meaningful.
1: He also slammed a leaked letter from BC Conservative interim leader Lauren Dirksen to insurance executives and lawyers, which promised to change BC's no-fault insurance program. Eby says the plan could more than double auto insurance rates. BC's top doctor says flu season is off to an early start as cases begin to ramp up. But Dr. Bonnie Henry says it's too early to tell if this season will be more severe than usual.
4: The data shows that we're not seeing an increase in hospitalizations or more severe illness yet from influenza or from COVID.
1: Henry is encouraging you to get your updated flu and COVID shots this fall to lower the risk of serious illness. She says vaccine appointments for seniors and other priority groups will start October 13th. Distracted driving is on the rise across the Kootenays, according to new enforcement figures from the BC Highway Patrol. Police recorded 149 distracted driving enforcement actions in September, up from 116 during the same period last year. That's an increase of 28%. Superintendent Lori Orstad is urging you to put your phone away and make safe decisions behind the wheel. Drivers caught using an electronic device face a fine of $368. A pickup truck stolen in Nelson late last month has turned up in New Denver. According to the owner, the bed, tailgate, and rear end are all smashed up. But he says the thief left his ID in the truck along with someone's outboard motor. The owner is still trying to recover tools that were stolen at the same time. Organizers of Music in the Park in Grand Forks are hoping to make performances easier to see. John McNamara says right now the spot they use in Gyro Park isn't ideal.
5: There's an old metal caging system that doesn't function very easily and that doesn't make for a nice wide open stage. So we want to open that up more so that there's better viewing for the audience.
1: They've approached the city for permission to make changes and plan to fundraise to pay for it. Council hasn't made a decision yet. And a contract's been awarded to figure out how the Goat River watershed is connected. Regional District of Central Kootenay planner Paris Marshall-Smith says they've hired Western Water Associates Limited.
6: And one of the big questions that exists in the valley is, are the aquifers that are in Canyon Lister area, are they connected to the Goat River?
1: The study is expected to answer that question. The contract runs until the end of March 2028. It's part of broader work looking at a lack of water on the Goat River.
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8: The Carolina Hurricanes power play went a perfect 3-for-3 as they smashed the Vancouver Canucks 7-2 at the beginning of the Canucks road trip. Meanwhile, Calgary did not do too much better in their 7-3 loss to Colorado. Toronto falls 4-3 in a shootout to Vegas. Ottawa edges out Philadelphia 2-1, and Montreal falls 5-2 to Nashville. As for Thursday night football's game, the Cowboys were on the wrong side of three turnovers as Tampa gets their first win of the season in a 24-16 victory.
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8: A few showers on and off all day long for today, with the odd sunny break poking through. Tomorrow you can expect a very similar story, but we are expecting those clouds to slowly start drifting off Saturday evening and ideally bring sun for both Sunday and Monday. Today you can expect a high of 15.
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Hey, it's the Sam Says So, the part of the show where I come out and take a silly stance a la Larry and his silly songs back in the day. Today, Thanksgiving dinner is nothing without stuffing. I know, turkey gets all the attention, although I have discussed that I am a ham man, Sam the Ham Man, if you will. People spend hours talking about how they're cooking the turkey, though, whether it's dry, whether it's juicy, whether somebody's deep frying that thing in the backyard. I do not.

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0: talking to our friend Mr. Dan Ashman from AM Ford and AM Plus and Trail today. And Dan, what are we going to tell the people just before the Thanksgiving long weekend?
1: First thing we want to do is wish everybody a very, very happy Thanksgiving. It's just a great time of the year, and we're just going into the fall, and a lot of people looking at upgrading their vehicles because we've got so much incentives on the vehicles right now. 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
1: I'm Greg Nesteroff. Exactly 1 year after a possible homicide in Rossland, we still know very little about what happened. More from Kate Brown.
2: Police say on this day in 2025, a fight took place between two people at the intersection of Nevada Street and Dunn Crescent. Within the next week, one of those people died in hospital. No other information has ever been released on either person. Police wouldn't say whether they believe the pair knew each other or if a weapon was involved. They simply asked any witnesses to come forward. This week, we asked RCMP for an update. All they would tell us is that they're still investigating.
1: Castlegar will use its backup water supply today through Sunday. The city says that's while they do maintenance on the Arrow Lakes pump house. They don't expect water quality to be affected, but they're asking you to limit non-essential outdoor water use. So no washing your car or using irrigation systems. The BC Conservatives are promising a $1,000 tax cut for workers if elected. Interim leader Lauren Dirksen says a Conservative government would also raise the basic amount that workers can earn before paying provincial income tax.
3: Under our affordability plan, British Columbians will not have to pay a single dime of provincial income tax on their first $32,000 in earnings.
1: The current tax-free basic personal amount in BC is a little over $13,000. It's not clear how the Conservatives would make up the lost revenue. Provincial Health Officer Dr. Bonnie Henry says flu season is off to an early start, especially among kids. But she says it's still too early to tell how severe the season will be. Henry says cases of COVID are also starting to increase in BC.
4: COVID is sort of grumbling along and just starting to uptick. And so far, RSV has been relatively low across the province.
1: Henry says vaccine appointments for seniors and other priority populations will begin October 13th and expand to the rest of the population in November. More Kootenai motorists are being caught without their seatbelts, according to the BC Highway Patrol. Police recorded 83 seatbelt and similar enforcement actions across the region in September, compared with 58 last year. That's a jump of 43%. Superintendent Lori Orstad is reminding you to make sure everyone's buckled up before hitting the road. The fine for failing to wear a seatbelt is $167. The thief who stole a pickup truck in Nelson last month made the mistake of leaving his ID inside the vehicle. The owner says the truck has been found in New Denver, badly damaged. Also discovered was someone's outboard motor, but the truck owner's tools are still missing. The Regional District of Central Kootenai has hired a company to study the Goat River watershed.
5: To better understand the relationship between groundwater and surface water.
1: Planner Paris Marshall-Smith says the contract with Western Water Associates runs through March 2028. They're trying to get a handle on whether the aquifers in the Canyon-Lister area are connected to the Goat River.
5: And hopefully we'll start to see a picture. We know that this kind of understanding can take longer than that, but this at least brings a level of understanding.
1: A working group was formed this year to come up with recommendations for watershed management. And changes might be coming to the stage used for music in the park in Grand Forks. Organizer John McNamara says right now bands perform from a building in Gyro Park that has a metal cage. They'd like to create a better setup.
6: They would give us the ability to open that area where the band sets up wider so that there would be better viewing. People often can't see all members of the band, especially the drummer, or sometimes the other band members are in the back.
1: They've spoken with a local iron worker and have asked city council for permission.
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8: The Carolina Hurricanes power play went a perfect 3-for-3 as they smashed the Vancouver Canucks 7-2 at the beginning of the Canucks road trip. Meanwhile, Calgary did not do too much better in their 7-3 loss to Colorado. Toronto falls 4-3 in a shootout to Vegas. Ottawa edges out Philadelphia 2-1, and Montreal falls 5-2 to Nashville. As for Thursday night football's game, the Cowboys were on the wrong side of three turnovers as Tampa gets their first win of the season in a 24-16 victory.
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8: A few showers on and off all day long for today, with the odd sunny break poking through. Tomorrow you can expect a very similar story, but we are expecting those clouds to slowly start drifting off Saturday evening and ideally bring sun for both Sunday and Monday. Today you can expect a high of 15.
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right, so the Canucks road trip not exactly going off to the hot start we wanted. Vancouver and Carolina last night, the Hurricanes handed them a pretty hefty 7-2 loss. Carolina came out flying, putting three goals on the board in the opening 10 minutes. Logan Stankoven, the big story of the night, scoring a natural hat trick for the first three-goal game of his career. For Vancouver, Jake DeBrusk scoring both goals, Elias Patterson picking up two assists. The Canucks, however, of course, couldn't keep pace with the defending Stanley Cup champions. And hey, it's the first game of a six-game road trip, so plenty of hockey left. And a reminder that we are rated as a bottom 32nd team, so we actually want to see these losses. The only important thing is we have our star players getting some points there, with Elias Pettersson still on a point streak. Absolutely love that for him. Not the start you want a road trip, but hopefully things can turn around.

0: are Christmas songs. There are Halloween songs. There's even a couple of Easter songs floating around out there. But what about Thanksgiving? Honestly, seriously, we've got entire playlists for Christmas, spooky songs or Halloween, songs about love, heartbreak, summer, and pretty much everything else. But Thanksgiving, what are we listening to while blasting a turkey back and arguing with the family? I suppose you could put on maybe Alice's Restaurant, maybe something about home, maybe play Monster Mash and tell somebody it's no longer Halloween, but I'm not sure there's one definitive Thanksgiving anthem. Feels like a missed opportunity, though. Somebody get a Canadian musician on this immediately. We need a song about turkey stuffing and falling asleep on the couch at 3 p.m.
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1: I'm Greg Nesteroff. It was a year ago today that someone died in Rossland in a possible homicide. But as Kate Brown reports, police remain tight-lipped.
2: Police say two people got in a fight at the intersection of Nevada Street and Dunn Crescent. One of them later died in hospital. Police never publicly identified those involved. No gender, ages, or hometowns were provided. Nor did they say if the people knew each other or if a weapon was involved. But a week after the incident, a call went out for witnesses. We asked RCMP for an update this week, but all they would say is that the file is still under investigation.
1: The city of Castlegar will switch to its backup water supply from today through Sunday. It's so maintenance can be done on the Arrow Lakes pump house. They don't expect to issue a water quality advisory. In April, they tested their north well to see if it could be used as a backup in these kinds of situations. The answer was yes. NDP leader David Eby says auto insurance rates would remain frozen for another 3 years if they're reelected.
3: At a time when costs are going up in so many different areas, to know that whether you're a young person or a business owner or anybody else dependent on a vehicle, that your costs are going to stay the same on car insurance is meaningful.
1: He also slammed a leaked letter from BC Conservative interim leader Lauren Dirksen to insurance executives and lawyers, which promised to change BC's no-fault insurance program. Eby says the plan could more than double auto insurance rates. BC's top doctor says flu season is off to an early start as cases begin to ramp up. But Dr. Bonnie Henry says it's too early to tell if this season will be more severe than usual.
4: The data shows that we're not seeing an increase in hospitalizations or more severe illness yet from influenza or from COVID.
1: Henry is encouraging you to get your updated flu and COVID shots this fall to lower the risk of serious illness. She says vaccine appointments for seniors and other priority groups will start October 13th. Distracted driving is on the rise across the Kootenays, according to new enforcement figures from the BC Highway Patrol. Police recorded 149 distracted driving enforcement actions in September, up from 116 during the same period last year. That's an increase of 28%. Superintendent Lori Orstad is urging you to put your phone away and make safe decisions behind the wheel. Drivers caught using an electronic device face a fine of $368. A pickup truck stolen in Nelson late last month has turned up in New Denver. According to the owner, the bed, tailgate, and rear end are all smashed up. But he says the thief left his ID in the truck along with someone's outboard motor. The owner is still trying to recover tools that were stolen at the same time. Organizers of Music in the Park in Grand Forks are hoping to make performances easier to see. John McNamara says right now the spot they use in Gyro Park isn't ideal.
5: There's an old metal caging system that doesn't function very easily and that doesn't make for a nice wide open stage. So we want to open that up more so that there's better viewing for the audience.
1: They've approached the city for permission to make changes and plan to fundraise to pay for it. Council hasn't made a decision yet. And a contract's been awarded to figure out how the Goat River watershed is connected. Regional District of Central Kootenay planner Paris Marshall-Smith says they've hired Western Water Associates Limited.
6: And one of the big questions that exists in the valley is, are the aquifers that are in Canyon Lister area, are they connected to the Goat River?
1: The study is expected to answer that question. The contract runs until the end of March 2028. It's part of broader work looking at a lack of water on the Goat River.
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8: The Carolina Hurricanes power play went a perfect 3-for-3 as they smashed the Vancouver Canucks 7-2 at the beginning of the Canucks road trip. Meanwhile, Calgary did not do too much better in their 7-3 loss to Colorado. Toronto falls 4-3 in a shootout to Vegas. Ottawa edges out Philadelphia 2-1, and Montreal falls 5-2 to Nashville. As for Thursday night football's game, the Cowboys were on the wrong side of 3 turnovers as Tampa gets their first win of the season in a 24-16 victory.
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8: A few showers on and off all day long for today, with the odd sunny break poking through. Tomorrow you can expect a very similar story, but we are expecting those clouds to slowly start drifting off Saturday evening and ideally bring sun for both Sunday and Monday. Today you can expect a high of 15.
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It's time for Fun Fact Friday, and I got a pretty wild piece of Grand Forks history for you. The downtown core was devastated by major fires in both 1908 and 1911. Two major fires in just 3 years. The first

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1: Hey, folks. Matt here from Village Ski Hut. The turkey sale is coming up Thursday through Saturday, October 8th to 10th. We've gotten ourselves a secondary location for all of the savings and all of the hot items that are going to be up to 60% off. 60% off your favorite skis, boots, bindings, jackets, hats, gloves, every accessory you could possibly imagine. 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

0: Hey, if you're looking for something to do this weekend, some local hockey coming up. The Grand Forks Border Bruins have a couple of games. Tonight, the Bruins are on the road in Princeton. The puck drop is scheduled for 7 p.m. at the Princeton and District Arena. Tomorrow night, they're back home at the Jack Goddard Memorial Arena hosting Fernie at 7 p.m. So, hey, if you're looking for something to do Saturday night, head on down to the rink. Support those local boys. Enjoy a little hockey before finally settling into Thanksgiving weekend. And if you're traveling to Princeton tonight, hey, safe travels. Hopefully the Bruins can bring home that win.
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1: I'm Greg Nesteroff. Exactly 1 year after a possible homicide in Rossland, we still know very little about what happened. More from Kate Brown.
2: Police say on this day in 2025, a fight took place between two people at the intersection of Nevada Street and Dunn Crescent. Within the next week, one of those people died in hospital. No other information has ever been released on either person. Police wouldn't say whether they believe the pair knew each other or if a weapon was involved. They simply asked any witnesses to come forward. This week, we asked RCMP for an update. All they would tell us is that they're still investigating.
1: Castlegar will use its backup water supply today through Sunday. The city says that's while they do maintenance on the Arrow Lakes pump house. They don't expect water quality to be affected, but they're asking you to limit non-essential outdoor water use. So no washing your car or using irrigation systems. The BC Conservatives are promising a $1,000 tax cut for workers if elected. Interim leader Lauren Dirksen says a Conservative government would also raise the basic amount that workers can earn before paying provincial income tax.
3: Under our affordability plan, British Columbians will not have to pay a single dime of provincial income tax on their first $32,000 in earnings.
1: The current tax-free basic personal amount in BC is a little over $13,000. It's not clear how the Conservatives would make up the lost revenue. Provincial Health Officer Dr. Bonnie Henry says flu season is off to an early start, especially among kids. But she says it's still too early to tell how severe the season will be. Henry says cases of COVID are also starting to increase in BC.
4: COVID is sort of grumbling along and just starting to uptick. And so far, RSV has been relatively low across the province.
1: Henry says vaccine appointments for seniors and other priority populations will begin October 13th and expand to the rest of the population in November. More Kootenai motorists are being caught without their seatbelts, according to the BC Highway Patrol. Police recorded 83 seatbelt and similar enforcement actions across the region in September, compared with 58 last year. That's a jump of 43%. Superintendent Lori Orstad is reminding you to make sure everyone's buckled up before hitting the road. The fine for failing to wear a seatbelt is $167. The thief who stole a pickup truck in Nelson last month made the mistake of leaving his ID inside the vehicle. The owner says the truck has been found in New Denver, badly damaged. Also discovered was someone's outboard motor, but the truck owner's tools are still missing. The Regional District of Central Kootenai has hired a company to study the Goat River watershed.
5: To better understand the relationship between groundwater and surface water.
1: Planner Paris Marshall-Smith says the contract with Western Water Associates runs through March 2028. They're trying to get a handle on whether the aquifers in the Canyon Lister area are connected to the Goat River.
5: And hopefully we'll start to see a picture. We know that this kind of understanding can take longer than that, but this at least brings a level of understanding.
1: A working group was formed this year to come up with recommendations for watershed management. And changes might be coming to the stage used for music in the park in Grand Forks. Organizer John McNamara says right now bands perform from a building in Gyro Park that has a metal cage. They'd like to create a better setup.
6: They would give us the ability to open that area where the band sets up wider so that there would be better viewing. People often can't see the, all members of the band, especially the drummer, or sometimes the other band members are in the back.
1: They've spoken with a local iron worker and have asked city council for permission.
0: Be the first to know. Get daily and weekly news alerts by signing up at our website, MyGrantForksNow.com.
7: The Carolina Hurricanes power play went a perfect 3-for-3 as they smashed the Vancouver Canucks 7-2 at the beginning of the Canucks road trip. Meanwhile, Calgary did not do too much better in their 7-3 loss to Colorado. Toronto falls 4-3 in a shootout to Vegas. Ottawa edges out Philadelphia 2-1, and Montreal falls 5-2 to Nashville. As for Thursday night football's game, the Cowboys were on the wrong side of three turnovers as Tampa gets their first win of the season in a 24-16 victory.
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7: A few showers on and off all day long for today, with the odd sunny break poking through. Tomorrow you can expect a very similar story, but we are expecting those clouds to slowly start drifting off Saturday evening and ideally bring sun for both Sunday and Monday. Today you can expect a high of 15.
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right, heading into the last hour of the show this Friday morning. Thanksgiving long weekend almost here. We've talked stuffing, looked back at some Grand Forks history, and checked in on the Canucks, although that last one could have gone a little bit better. We've got some music coming your way. Stick around, enjoy the final stretch of your Friday morning with me. Let's end strong.

0: Hey, another quick look at your Friday forecast. It's one you're going to want to keep in mind as you go about your final work day before the Thanksgiving long weekend. It's going to be mainly cloudy, a few showers beginning earlier in the day. So now it's just straight up rain with a high of 17. Tonight, a few showers ending in the evening, then mainly cloudy, a low of plus 4. Tomorrow, though, it's going to be mainly cloudy. And you guessed it, a few showers starting in the afternoon, high of 12. Keep the rain jacket close and umbrella as you're heading out this weekend. Plan accordingly. If you're having an outdoor Thanksgiving, you're going to want to be under some kind of cover.
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0: Another quick reminder here. We're heading into the Thanksgiving long weekend, and that means you most likely have Monday off, but it also means we have Monday off. Thanksgiving Monday, I'm going to be taking the day off. You're not going to hear me on the morning show, the afternoon show, or anyone else for that matter. Hopefully, you get to spend some time with the family, though, and friends, enjoy a good meal, maybe sneak in a little rest and relaxation as the father of two. That's not really in the books for me. Hey, if you're doing the big Thanksgiving dinner, I am. Good luck with the cooking. I am picking ham this year. Sam, the ham man, going to be focusing on just reheating a ham and maybe throwing some honey on there. You know the thing. May your turkey be juicy, your stuffing be plentiful, and may nobody start any arguments at the dinner table. Have a great long weekend, everybody.
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0: And that's going to do it for me this Friday morning. Thanks for spending part of your morning with me. Have a fantastic Thanksgiving long weekend, whether you're traveling, spending some time with the family, catching up on some hockey, or staying home and just enjoying a few days off. Remember, I am off Monday for Thanksgiving. However, I'm going to be back with you after the long weekend on Tuesday. Take care of yourself. Drive safe if you're hitting the road. Save me some stuff and have a great one.
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1: I'm Kate Brown. The Kootenay unemployment rate was 4.9% in September. Greg Nesteroff reports.
2: That's compared to 6% a year earlier. It was the fifth straight month where the local jobless indicator either dropped or held steady compared to 2025. Statistics Canada says the population grew slightly, but the number of people working and the number of people looking for work both dropped. The local rate was lower than the national rate of 6.5% and the provincial rate of 6.4%. Stats Can says average wages among employees rose 2.3% year over year to $37.64 an hour.
1: Police say scammers are calling from spoofed City of Nelson and Nelson Hydro numbers. They're telling you your bill is overdue and demand payment. But police say neither the city nor the utility will ever call you to collect credit card or payment info over the phone. An automated phone service sometimes contacts customers with past due accounts, but it only provides payment options. A 30-year-old trail man faces six charges of mischief related to a rash of downtown vandalism. RCMP say they were called early one morning last month about someone damaging vehicles and business windows. They arrested Matthew Levitt, who remains in custody pending his next court appearance on October 21. The contract has been awarded to figure out how the Goat River watershed is connected. Regional District of Central Kootenay planner Paris Marshall-Smith says they've hired Western Water Associated Limited.
3: And one of the big questions that exists in the valley is are the aquifers that are in Canyon Lister area, are they connected to the Goat River?
1: The study is expected to answer that question. The contract runs until the end of March 2028. It's part of broader work looking at a lack of water on the Goat River. BC's top doctor says flu season is off to an early start as cases begin to ramp up, but Dr. Bonnie Henry says it's too early to tell if this season will be more severe than usual.
4: The data shows that we're not seeing an increase in hospitalizations or more severe illness yet from influenza or from COVID.
1: Henry is encouraging people to get their updated flu and COVID shots this fall to lower the risk of serious illness. She says vaccine appointments for seniors and other priority groups will begin October 13. Distracted driving is on the rise across the Kootenays, according to new enforcement figures from BC Highway Patrol. Police recorded 149 distracted driving enforcement actions in September, up from 116 during the same period last year. That's an increase of 28%. BC Highway Patrol Superintendent Laurie Orstard is urging you to put your phone away and make safe decisions behind the wheel. Drivers caught using electronic devices face a $368 fine. Organisers of Music in the Park in Grand Forks are hoping to make performances easier to see. John McNamara says right now the spot they use in Gyro Park isn't ideal.
5: There's an old metal caging system that doesn't function very easily and that doesn't make for a nice wide open stage. So we want to open that up more so that there's better viewing for the audience.
1: They've approached the city for permission to make changes and plan to fundraise to pay for it. Council hasn't made a decision yet. And the city of Castlegar will be switching to its backup water supply from today through Sunday. It's so maintenance can be done on the Arrow Lakes pump house. They don't expect to issue a water quality advisory. In April, they tested their north well to see if it could be used as a backup in these kinds of situations. The answer was yes.
0: Be the first to know. Get daily and weekly news alerts by signing up at our website, MyGrantForksNow.com.
1: Two sports and the Castlegar Rebels are away against 100 Mile House Wranglers in the WIJHL tonight, while the Creston Valley Thunder host Oliver. In the BCHC, the Beaver Valley Nighthawks face the Kimberley Dynamiters, the Nelson Leafs host the Fernie Ghost Riders, and the Grand Forks Border Bruins will be up against the Princeton Posse. In the BCHL, the Trail Smoke Eaters will head to Cranbrook to take on their Kootenay rivals, the Bucks. And good luck to the Trail Smoke Eaters who are getting ready to hit the road for the 2026 BCHL Showcase in Nisku, Alberta. The four-day event gets away Sunday and we'll see all 20 BCHL teams play two regular season games in front of more than 100 coaches and scouts from the NHL, NCAA and U Sports. Trail opens the Showcase Sunday night at 7 against Prince George Spruce Kings before facing the Coquitlam Express Monday afternoon at 2:45. And to the NHL, the Winnipeg Jets are the only Canadian team hitting the ice tonight as they host the Anaheim Ducks. And in Canadian football, the BC Lions are preparing to host the Ottawa Redblacks tonight as the CFL regular season enters its final stretch.
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1: Out on the roads, and drivers can expect some construction delays across the West Kootenays today. On Highway 3A, road construction is underway on weekdays from 7 till 5. Drivers should allow for delays of up to 20 minutes. On Highway 6 at Slocan Park, crews are carrying out a culvert replacement. Motorists should expect delays of up to 15 minutes throughout the work zone. And further south, paving continues on Highway 3 between Summit Creek Bridge and Kootenay Pass. Work is underway from 7 to 7 until tomorrow. To the weather, a mix of sun and cloud with a few showers expected on the radar as we look to reach a top of 15 degrees in Nelson Trail and Castlegar and 17 in Grand Forks. Tonight, mainly cloudy with a low of 6 for most centres and 4 in Grand Forks.
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1: I'm Kate Brown. A 30-year-old trail man faces six charges of mischief related to a rash of downtown vandalism. RCMP say they were called early one morning last month about someone damaging vehicles and business windows. They've arrested Matthew Levitt, who remains in custody, pending his next court appearance on October 21. Police say scammers are calling from spoofed City of Nelson and Nelson Hydro numbers. They're telling you your bill is overdue and demand payment. But police say neither the city nor the utility will ever call you to collect credit card or payment info over the phone. An automated phone service sometimes contacts customers with past due accounts, but it only provides payment options. The Kootenay unemployment rate was 4.9% in September. Greg Nesteroff reports.
2: That's compared to 6% a year earlier. It was the fifth straight month where the local jobless indicator either dropped or held steady compared to 2025. Statistics Canada says the population grew slightly, but the number of people working and the number of people looking for work both dropped. The local rate was lower than the national rate of 6.5% and the provincial rate of 6.4%. Stats Can says average wages among employees rose 2.3% year over year to $37.64 an hour.
1: The BC Conservatives have fired Joachim Ago as their candidate in Victoria Beacon Hill over racist social media posts. BC NDP candidate Amna Shah called for him to be dropped, pointing to since-deleted posts on X from 2024 and 2025. Shah says she has lots of questions for the Conservatives.
3: Why was this individual allowed to run for the BC Conservative? Why was he not vetted? Why did they allow this individual to have such hateful views to thrive in their party?
1: The post includes a meme with derogatory terms to refer to Pakistan. The mayor of Grand Forks is commending a city bylaw officer. Everett Baker says he was present when someone was causing a commotion in a park. He was impressed with how Shane Gorman handled it.
4: I watched the process and I was very impressed with the way he handled circumstances, because this could have turned into be quite a violent encounter, and he handled it very well.
1: Baker says Gorman kept his distance, sent the man on his way, and called the RCMP for follow-up. The City of Castlegar has awarded a $90,000 contract to continue carrying out its organisational plan. Brilliance Consulting of Vancouver will be tasked with further implementing the plan that Council adopted in January. They'll also look at revisiting the way the Civic Works Department operates. And all but two flights got out of the West Kootenay Regional Airport in September. Castlegar City Council has been told 28 of 30 flights were successful last month. The two that were cancelled resulted in bus runs to Kelowna to make a connection. There were about 1,300 passengers inbound and over 1,500 outbound.
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1: Two sports, and the Castlegar Rebels are away against 100 Mile House Wranglers in the WIJHL tonight, while the Creston Valley Thunder host Oliver. In the BCHC, the Beaver Valley Nighthawks face the Kimberley Dynamiters, the Nelson Leafs host the Fernie Ghost Riders, and the Grand Forks Border Bruins will be up against the Princeton Posse. In the BCHL, the Trail Smoke Eaters will head to Cranbrook to take on their Kootenay rivals, the Bucks. And good luck to the Trail Smoke Eaters, who are getting ready to hit the road for the 2026 BCHL Showcase in Nisku, Alberta. The four-day event gets away Sunday and will see all 20 BCHL teams play two regular season games in front of more than 100 coaches and scouts from the NHL, NCAA and U Sports. Trail opens the showcase Sunday night at 7 against Prince George Spruce Kings before facing the Coquitlam Express Monday afternoon at 2:45. And to the NHL, the Winnipeg Jets are the only Canadian team hitting the ice tonight as they host the Anaheim Ducks. And in Canadian football, the BC Lions are preparing to host the Ottawa Redblacks tonight as the CFL regular season enters its final stretch.
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1: Out on the roads and not too much holding up our highways for your Friday. However, it's always good to know before you go, so check the Drive BC website before heading out. To the weather, and a mainly cloudy one tonight as we drop to a low of 6 degrees in Trail, Castlegar and Nelson, and 4 degrees in Grand Forks. Looking ahead to the weekend, cloudy with a few showers for our Saturday with a high of 11 and low of 3 overnight. And Sunday, sunny with a high of 11 and an overnight low of 2 degrees.
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1: Winter Anjou and Bosque pears, 99 cents a pound. 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Butternut, buttercup, and spaghetti winter squash, 20 pounds plus, 79 cents a pound. 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
1: I'm Kate Brown. A 30-year-old trail man faces six charges of mischief related to a rash of downtown vandalism. RCMP say they were called early one morning last month about someone damaging vehicles and business windows. They've arrested Matthew Levitt, who remains in custody pending his next court appearance on October 21. Police say scammers are calling from spoofed City of Nelson and Nelson Hydro numbers. They're telling you your bill is overdue and demand payment. But police say neither the city nor the utility will ever call you to collect credit card or payment info over the phone. An automated phone service sometimes contacts customers with past due accounts, but it only provides payment options. The Kootenay unemployment rate was 4.9% in September. Greg Nesteroff reports.
2: That's compared to 6% a year earlier. It was the fifth straight month where the local jobless indicator either dropped or held steady compared to 2025. Statistics Canada says the population grew slightly, but the number of people working and the number of people looking for work both dropped. The local rate was lower